0: is all yours, Belinda. Big birthday coming up. You were just at the doctor.
1: And she just had to remind me, oh, you're turning 40 in a couple of days. Wonderful.
0: Well, I'll remember you when I have to drink the stuff the night before the doctor's appointment I have to go to soon. So, you know what? We're all doing the doctor's appointments. Tis the age.
1: Good thoughts. Good vibes.
0: Thank you for that. I appreciate it. Hey, our birthdays don't have to be that bad. We celebrate them around here. You make sure you're a part of the birthday club, just like Belinda is. And you can win some great prizes from Dunkin'. Get your throwback on, too. Check it out at throwbacknation.com right now. And we'll get into more throwbacks to keep good birthday vibes and hopefully none of that gross stuff you got to drink before that one appointment. All coming up.
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7: Tonight, partly cloudy with a low of 13. Tomorrow, mainly cloudy with a high of 22. Friday, a mix of sun and cloud with a high of 21 and a chance for some rain in parts. And Saturday, sunny with a high of 19. Currently, it's 15.
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Feeling the love tonight and feeling the love tomorrow. Lionel Richie, Earth, Wind, and Fire, your tickets for the Sing a Song All Night Long tour. Come back at the beginning of the show and win

0: did you file for an extension on your taxes like Melissa did? 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
0: I don't either. 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Just good music.
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0: The stuff we like.
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0: Those taxes wrapped up. 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

0: iconic acts. One amazing night. And you're there for it all. Keep listening and you could win tickets to the Sing a Song All Night Long 2026 tour, starring Earth, Wind & Fire and Lionel Richie. 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Right here.
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what it's going to be for Earth, Wind & Fire and Lionel Richie this summer, the Sing a Song All Night Long Tour. Yeah, you're going to win your tickets too, of course. 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Pick the one that looks best to you, that's closest to you, and you could win it right here tomorrow night at the beginning of the show. Just come on back on Throwback Nation. 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

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Kingston's 102.7 WOW FM. I'm Tony the Reno. Almost time to win another edition of our Throwback Timeline. That means there's $100 on the line. If you can guess the correct year we're talking about, stay with us and we'll play together in about 6 minutes.

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1: 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I'm Tony Lorino. What are we talking about tonight? Footloose, the movie, the soundtrack, the dance moves, everywhere, all the things. On TV, meanwhile, it's a little bit more of a pastel look as Miami Vice debuts, and we are all looking for that look from Don Johnson and the crew. And on the radio, the Cars have one of their biggest songs with You Might Think. Was it your 1983, 1984, or 1985? 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
9: Tonight, partly cloudy with a low of 13. Tomorrow, mainly cloudy with a high of 22. Friday, chance of showers and a high of 21. And Saturday, sunny with a high of 19. Currently, it's 15.

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0: What are we talking about on the timeline? It's Miami Vice for the first time on TV with all those pastels and all those moves. Speaking of moves, Footloose has us dancing through the movie aisles. And this song from the Cars, one of their biggest of all time. You texted yesterday.

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I'm Tony the Reno. Can you still dance like the first time you danced to Earth, Wind & Fire or Lionel Richie? I mean, you don't literally have to be dancing on the ceiling like the song, but if you get the moves still, you can keep up at the right place. Because tomorrow night, it's all about Lionel and Earth, Wind & Fire together for the Sing a Song All Night Long tour, stepping off in a matter of weeks. Come on back at the beginning of the show, and let's get ready to show off those dance moves and win your tickets one more time. Right here tomorrow.

0: two iconic acts. 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And you're there for it all. 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

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Kingston's 102.7 WOW FM. I'm Tony Lorino. Do you have a song that just screams, "It's the weekend"? My wife and I were talking about this one the other day. She said, "This just feels like the weekend." Even on a night like tonight, we'll take it a couple days early. Here's Cyndi Lauper.

0: Tony Lorino. Thanks for hanging tonight as we get more of your throwbacks ready to go, including one from Bon Jovi that Richie Sambora has really gotten the credit for the entire time. He was one of the chief writers of it, after all. And was that him performing it? Ooh, check out throwbacknation.com. Get the scoop on that. And that Richie-inspired song from Bon Jovi and the Boys is up in just a few.
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3: Plan accordingly. Tonight, partly cloudy with a low of 13. Tomorrow, mainly cloudy with a high of 22. Friday, chance of showers and a high of 21. And Saturday, sunny with a high of 19. Currently, it's 15.
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I'm Tony the Reno. Thank you for having your throwbacks on as we get ready for Lionel Richie, Earth, Wind & Fire. Your tickets right here tomorrow night. Come on back at the beginning of the show. We want you.

92.7 Wow FM. I'm Tony the Reno. Did you ever pull this prank on mom back in the day? Okay, it's a good one. Just make sure your kids aren't listening for this. You know, you have a big stressful day. Mom's all worked up. And you say, Mom, what do you want to hear? And she says, I would just like to enjoy the silence.

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1: It's all you, class of 1986. I'm Tony DeReno. It's brought to you by Eglin's Best. Better taste, better nutrition, better eggs. How are you with your Janet Jackson songs, huh? That was the year she took control of her music, of her life, and literally made it the name of her album, after all.
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7: Plan accordingly.
8: Tonight, partly cloudy with a low of 13. Tomorrow, mainly cloudy, high of 22. Friday, a mix of sun and clouds with a high of 21. And Saturday, sunny with a high of 19. Currently, it's 15.
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I'm Tony Marino, class of 1986. It is your night, and indeed we are going to party like it's 1986 again tomorrow. Lionel Richie, Earth, Wind & Fire, and your tickets for the Sing a Song All Night Long tour. Come on back, and you could be in.

Evans, 102.7 WOW FM. Late Night Clash Reunion is on with 1 hour of hits, the class of 1986. And it's not just Survivor and Eye of the Tiger when it comes to Rocky movies. You remember the other? Let's jog your memory. See if

iconic acts. One amazing night. And you're there for it all. Keep listening and you could win tickets to the Sing a Song All Night Long 2026 tour, starring Earth, Wind & Fire and Lionel Richie. Stepping off in late June and running through the summer. 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That's tomorrow night.

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Oh, a great one from Rocky for their class of 1986 late night class reunion. This one as well. It wasn't just Eye of the Tiger that made Survivor Rocky famous. This one as well on our late night class reunion. There's Burning Hearts for the class of 1986.

We know changing your car preset is stressful, so we wouldn't ask if it wasn't important. See that finger? 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Press and hold the number one preset on your car right now. 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We're not sure. 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
2: Plan accordingly.
3: Tonight, partly cloudy with a low of 12. Thursday, mainly cloudy with a high of 23. Friday, chance of showers and a high of 21. Currently, it's 14.

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7: Tonight, a few clouds with a low of 11. Friday, a mix of sun and cloud with a high of 21 and a chance of showers. Saturday, sunny and a pleasant high of 19. Currently, it's 15.

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4: Tonight, a few clouds with a low of 11. Friday, a mix of sun and cloud with a chance of showers and a high of 21. Saturday, sunny with a high of 19. Currently, it's 12.
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6: Tonight, a few clouds hanging around with a low of 11. Friday cloudy with a mix of sun and clouds and a high of 21. Saturday sunny skies and a high of 19. Currently it's 12.

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7: Tonight, a few clouds with a low of 11. Friday, a mix of sun and cloud with a chance of showers, high of 21. Saturday, sunny skies and a high of 19. Currently, it's 13.

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2: Tonight, a few clouds around with a low of 11. Friday, a mix of sun and clouds with a chance of showers and a high of 21. Saturday, sunny skies and a high of 19. Currently, it's 12.

0: from the KingstonDaily.ca newsroom. Here's what you need to know.
1: I'm Marina Dixon, keeping you in the loop this morning. Some Kingston police officers were in Waterloo region last Friday to take part in exercises to detect large unsafe commercial vehicles. Waterloo Regional Police were hosting a modified and unsafe vehicle enforcement course. After the training, officers put what they learned to use and stopped 42 vehicles, resulting in over 140 charges and 17 vehicles removed from the road. The Play It Again Sports Store on Gardner's Road in Kingston will be under new ownership. The husband and wife team of Warren and Linda Cavalier are retiring next week after operating the store for close to 20 years. Linda says the relationships they've developed with customers are something they'll always cherish.
2: Over the years, we've seen the kids grow and have kids of their own. But the most rewarding thing is seeing their faces when they get a great deal on a used item that is like new and half the price.
1: Linda says she and her husband are looking forward to stepping away from the business, but admits she does feel sad about leaving. Two student teams at King's Town School will be competing in the Minecraft Provincial Championships in Toronto this Saturday. They'll be up against 16 other teams in an event where groups design a winter parkour layout similar to one at the Winter Olympics. King's Town School teacher Joshua Dickey says his students can't wait for the competition to start.
3: They sacrificed a lot of their own personal time this year. They haven't stopped talking about it. They're very excited. We've gotten together a couple of times to sort of start planning for this championship. And what preparations can we make?
1: The winning group will get a one-week stay at Muskoka Woods Camp near Parry Sound. In sports in the NHL, Carolina beat Montreal again, this time 4-0. Carolina leads the series 3-1 now. In the IIHF Men's Hockey Championships, Canada versus the USA today, 10:20 a.m. is the start time in that quarterfinal game. And in baseball action, the Jays beat Miami 2-1. The next time you're scrolling through your phone, visit KingstonDaily.ca and see what Kingston is talking about. 401 Traffic and Weather together next.
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9: Good morning. Taking a first look at your drive, the 401 very lightly traveled at this hour with

0: you're traveling eastbound or westbound on the 401 on the stretch between Belleville and Brockville, not going to find any live lane issues or slowdowns at this time. Starting the day, moving at the speed limit. We are looking at a cloudy day today, a little windy with gusts up to 40 kilometers an hour and the high reaching 22. Clearing later this evening, overnight low tonight down to 11. Tomorrow we're going to wrap the week by starting with a mix of sun and clouds. We'll see a few showers beginning in the afternoon and getting a little windier. We'll see wind gusts up to 60 kilometers an hour with the high reaching 22. 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
2: Let's do this thing. Good morning, Lauren. How we doing?
3: Very well today. No reason in particular other than it's just going to be a great day. So,
2: it's going to be a great day. It is going to be a great day. Feeling good.
3: Happy to be here.
2: You ever find an item of clothing that you thought was missing forever and you found it? I found one. I found a t-shirt that it's the only large t-shirt that I look good in. I'm really an XL guy. I'm an XL guy with a large soul. Like, I want to be a large t-shirt guy, but they show a little bit too much, if you know what I mean.
3: Okay.
2: So I got to go XL, but this is my one large that works. It's stretchy.
3: And it looks great.
2: Thank you.
3: It does feel like you have new clothes when you find something.
2: I know, it's great.
3: It was in the back of your closet and you thought you lost it or thought you got rid of it gone forever.
2: I haven't been wearing underwear for like 6 months because I couldn't find any, and here I am.
3: Now you feel like a new man?
2: Here I am, yeah.
3: Back to wearing undies.
2: Trending stories coming up next.
3: Apparently, you need to get Oreos at Costco? Yeah, they are different, and it's next right here on Joey and Lauren. 102.

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1: It's Joey and Lauren, and let's get your trending stories. Lauren, what's trending?
2: Did you know?
1: The Muffin Man.
2: I do know the Muffin Man who lives on Drury Lane.
1: Yeah.
3: I know the Muffin Man.
2: Did you know that Costco Oreos are made with a totally different recipe
1: than regular Oreos?
2: Yes.
1: Like Costco brand Oreos? No, you're talking like actual Oreos.
2: Like Oreos at Costco are slightly different than everywhere else.
1: It like how Coke at McDonald's is supposedly different than anywhere else.
2: Allegedly.
1: Okay.
2: That's what I've heard. Oreos sold at Costco may differ slightly from standard versions.
1: Wow.
2: They say bulk or food service versions of these products are often produced with small recipe or packaging adjustments. They say sometimes it'll change texture, freshness, or shelf life. And some people say they even taste better from
1: Costco.
2: Well,
1: you know
2: Costco.
1: What we got to do? We got to test the product.
2: The thing is, though, I got to buy 800 cookies just to test.
1: Yeah, that's an expensive test.
2: And then you get a pack at Walmart or whatever to compare. And now all of a sudden, we've got Oreos to feed a whole dang classroom.
1: I have a question. Is anybody buying just regular Oreos anymore? Or is double stuff the now, like, standard?
2: I think stuff is more common.
1: Yeah, like I know there's all these flavors, and I know people get, oh, I like the birthday cake one or whatever, but I'm saying, like, is anybody going to the store and buying original non-double stuffed chocolate cream Oreos?
2: I prefer regular Oreos.
1: That's
2: crazy. I don't really care for the extra cream.
1: I want triple stuffed.
2: I'm all about the cookie. Honestly, I would take the cream out and just eat the cookie cracker piece.
1: That's
2: I love the cookie part.
1: That's insane to me. It's like, in fact, calling it a cookie feels a little weird. It's more of a
2: It's like a cracker. Yeah, it's like a chocolate cracker.
1: Crumbly cracker.
2: Yeah, I love it. What about this driver who got stuck in fresh concrete because they decided, I'm not going to follow the sign. So there is a driver that just learned this lesson. They physically removed a sign that said road closed. So they moved the road closed barrier, drove right into fresh concrete, and got stuck.
1: You know, I have a time or two gone through a road closed sign because I saw someone else do it.
2: Yeah.
1: And one of these days it's going to happen because every time I've done it, I've only done it probably a handful of times in my life. I've been fine. Why? I don't know, but I have.
2: Yeah, they said the pickup truck sank into the newly poured concrete that construction crews had been protecting with the barricade that said road closed. Obviously ruined the truck, ruined the road. I mean, a whole bunch of problems.
1: Oh, yeah.
2: And yeah, just maybe don't.
1: All the signs
2: at a construction site.
1: Though I don't trust the detour signs. I've taken those detours and then I don't see another one for like 3 miles.
2: Like, where am I supposed
1: I
2: to
1: always
2: go?
1: See the first one and then they're like, choose your own adventure.
2: We've had a sign on our route home that they're doing some road work and it says, you know, from this intersection to this intersection, we're doing this work. And then it has the date. It'll say like March 3rd. To May 1st.
1: Yeah.
2: And they have moved that date out month after month after month.
1: Honestly, they should just put LOL at the end date. Like,
2: IDK.
1: Start March 1st. And
2: We don't know.
1: We don't know.
2: Bicycling, of course, helps your physical fitness if you have the option to bike to work. It's a great option. But they also say it boosts your mental health even more than people ever thought. They said people who bike are much happier than those who don't. And it has actually helped with people who suffer from different diseases. It's helped their mental health, Alzheimer's, things like that. People
1: They're not
2: who
1: biking
2: bike
1: up a
2: often.
1: Hill. No one bikes up a hill is like, this is awesome.
2: Yeah, I'm always, when I see bikers going up hills as I'm driving, I'm like, way to go.
1: When I said earlier about the Oreos, here's my other question. Is anybody buying normal bikes anymore? That aren't like training for something. Because everyone
2: e-bikes.
1: See all around the parks, it's all e-bikes.
2: That's a good question.
1: And they're all happy, by the way. You know what I've noticed? Everyone riding an e-bike has a smile on their face.
2: It's because they're not dying.
1: Yeah, I know. Because they're like, this is easy.
2: And those are some of your trending stories.
1: It's Joey and Lauren.
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1: Good morning, I'm Lorena Dixon from the KingstonDaily.ca newsroom. Here's what's happening over the next 48 hours in the city. Today, the spotlight is on local athletic achievement as the 42nd Kiwanis Gus Marker Youth Sports Awards take place at Kingston City Hall from 7 p.m. till 9. The event honors Kingston's top young athletes, teams, coaches, and sports builders. 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
5: Well, taking another look at your drive this morning, I'm still not seeing any problems on the 401 through the traffic cameras. Eastbound and westbound between Belleville and Brockville, everything running smooth. Nothing there to slow you down this morning. Weather-wise, we're looking at a mainly cloudy day as the day goes along. Windy gusts up to 40 kilometers an hour with the high reaching 22. Clearing this evening, overnight low down to 11. Tomorrow, we wrap the week starting with a mix of sun and clouds. We do expect a few showers to begin in the afternoon. It's going to get windier with gusts beginning tomorrow morning up to 60 kilometers an hour. Daytime high reaching 22. 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

0: was the thing in the summer that you were excited for? I don't think we're talking like a big vacation or something specific, but just like what's something as a kid in the summer that you were like, this is the best. This is living.
1: Oh, 100%. It was when my mom would drop me off at the mall with my friends.
0: Oh, a summer mall day.
1: Back when the mall was so cool. Like, yeah. I was trying to explain this to our kids the other day, and they're still young, so I don't think they fully grasped it. But I was like, no, when I was growing up, like during the summer, because our kids are always like, what are we going to do in summertime? And I'm like, I would go, like my mom would just drop me off at the mall, and I would walk around with my friends. I really would have no money to spend, but I would go and we'd go check out all the fun stores.
0: Yeah.
1: And we'd maybe get a pretzel
0: What was your mall play-by-play? 12-year-old kid, what was your...
1: 12?
0: Or whatever. Just give me your teenager, whenever you got dropped off.
1: Sure.
0: 10, maybe he was younger.
1: It wasn't younger.
0: What was the step-by-step? What was the store? What was the restaurant? What did you do?
1: We walked around and we went to... PacSun was very popular.
0: You hit up the PacSun.
1: Zoomies. Okay. Are these still in existence?
0: Yeah,
1: Aeropostale,
0: yeah. Oh,
1: I remember, was a big...
0: Yeah.
1: And Hollister. So I'd go into Hollister, and Hollister was like the place I wish I could buy stuff,
0: yeah,
1: but I couldn't afford a single
0: expensive
1: thing on any rack. Also, probably couldn't fit in anything.
0: And couldn't
1: everything
0: see anything.
1: Everything at Hollister was like a size negative. Like, I couldn't believe how small everything was
0: at
1: Hollister.
0: Amazing there wasn't more kidnappings in a Hollister, because it was so dark in
1: there.
0: I'm like, what are we doing?
1: But the smell, you could smell it from a block away. The other side of the entire mall, you could smell the Hollister. So I'd go through there, and then I would get an Orange Julius, because I would have just enough money to get an Orange Julius.
0: Yeah, I was big on the Orange Julius or a pretzel.
1: You know, and I got to say, my answer to this question was going to go one of two ways. It was either mall drop-off, or it was the movie drop-off, going to the movies with my friends. And summer movie
0: drop-off, sneaking into movies my parents wouldn't allow me to see. That was my move. Buying a Disney movie and then sneaking into theater number 6 and going and seeing something you shouldn't be. I was big on that. Boy, those are good. Listen, I know you can do this year-round, but the summertime beginning of summer sleepover to me is still goated. Now, I know sleepovers have changed. I feel like sleepovers are not as popular anymore, right?
1: Yeah.
0: But like the beginning of summer, pizza, video games, there was nothing to do the next day. I still can't get over that. Everyone plays online now, but we used to have to bring our Xbox and connect it via wire. I mean, we were like engineers out there, literally, getting it all connected, and we would play Halo and the Halo parties, 2 a.m, the pizza,
1: someone's just the parents banging on the door, go to bed already!
0: Yeah, that was big.
1: Stop being so loud!
0: The fake fall asleep, so we'd have it on volume like 3, and we'd be playing, and then the fake fall asleep, and then we'd buy a movie on DirecTV, and my parents, or my buddy knew his parents' code. And we didn't worry about the bill later on.
1: Yeah,
0: we're like, whatever. And so,
1: we're
0: and you
1: watch
0: only
1: rush hour.
0: Yeah, you only
1: whatever.
0: Get like 24 hours to watch it. So we're like, okay, we got to make sure to finish this movie because it'll expire.
1: Yeah, the sleepovers were
0: so
1: fun.
0: So I'm going to go that. Yeah. First time I ever had Little Caesars was at my friend Michael's house, and I blew my mind.
1: But wow.
0: Yeah,
1: Little
0: I know.
1: Caesars blowing your mind. That's, that's hilarious.
0: It's because we can never get Little Caesars.
1: Sleepovers were fun, but I had a scary experience at one where like the girls that we were having a sleepover, they were like calling out to some spirits or something weird.
0: Oh,
1: and I was like,
0: yeah,
1: I can't be here. I don't like this.
0: That's,
1: I need my mom.
0: Know.
1: People, man, just weird stuff.
0: I'm not a sleepover fan anymore. You don't sleep well. You don't sleep. The next morning is the most awkward because you know what? I like my friends at 7 o'clock at night. They're fun. My friends at 8 a.m. and my friend's parents at 8 a.m. I don't need to see that. No one needs to see that. Like, let's just move on. You're eating breakfast and it's like awkward.
1: Or you're hungry, but nobody else is ready to eat breakfast.
0: Yeah.
1: And I'm like starving. And I'm like, is your mom going to make
0: breakfast? That's the worst. And that is Throwback Thursday. You can text us your answers to 68719. It's Joey and Lauren. 102.

0: Kingston.
1: Good morning, I'm Lorena Dixon from the KingstonDaily.ca newsroom with what's good in Kingston. 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
8: Taking another look at your drive, it continues to be worry-free if you are traveling the 401 anywhere on the stretch between Belleville and Brockville. Not going to find any live lane issues or slowdowns. Traffic is continuing to move at the speed limit. Forecast for today, we're going to end up seeing cloud cover for the most part. Wind gusts up to 40 kilometers an hour and the high reaching 22. Clearing tonight, low down to 11. Tomorrow, we're going to wrap the week starting with a mix of sun and clouds, but then we do expect a few showers to begin in the afternoon. It's going to be windy again, this time with gusts up to 60 kilometers an hour tomorrow, the high to reach 22. 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

0: It's Joey and Lauren, and we need a decision once and for all. We have to come to a conclusion here, because it's stressing me out. A lot of barbecues are happening. A lot of barbecues are going to be happening for the next few months, right? It's barbecue season. I just have a question. When you invite someone to a barbecue, or you get invited to a barbecue at a certain time, what is the expectation when you walk through those doors? Because I don't know. I've never understood it. We hosted a barbecue. 5 o'clock was the start time. What does that mean?
1: I was a little anxious because people were coming at 5 and you had not even fired up the grill yet.
0: I don't know if that's what I'm saying. I'm saying we need to determine what a barbecue start time means. What is the expectation? What should I have ready? Should that be, barbecue at 5 and you walk in? Let's just flip the script because we hosted a barbecue, but let's say if our neighbors said, Joey and Lauren, we're having a family or neighborhood barbecue, starts at 6 o'clock. What are you expecting when you walk in those doors at 6 o'clock at their house?
1: When I go to their house, I'm expecting something on the countertop. Something on the countertop or something on a table in the backyard. So if it's just a backyard only party or a cookout, whatever, I'm thinking there's going to be a spread on the table for snacking, whether it's a veggie platter, whether it's some chips and dip, whether it's some watermelon, I don't know, whatever they decide to serve as some sort of a pregame. That's what I see.
0: So
1: I
0: you
1: see a
0: expect,
1: cooler of drinks.
0: Okay.
1: And I see them go, grab yourself a drink. Or there's a sign that says grab a drink, right? So I see a cooler of drinks and I see a couple of snacks and I smell the grill starting. Like I smell the heat from the grill.
0: But nothing,
1: and they're getting it
0: there's
1: ready.
0: No meat on the grill yet.
1: The meat is prepared. It's on the platter beside the grill. The grill is heating up. The guy or the gal who's firing up the burgers is standing there ready to do it. Okay. That is how I look at it. Everything's prepped. The onion is sliced for the burgers. The tomato is sliced
0: for the
1: burgers.
0: Condiments are out.
1: Condiments are coming out. Maybe they're just being brought out from the fridge. That's how I see it.
0: Okay.
1: I'm not expecting to walk in and have my burger ready to eat, but I expect there to be some munchies.
0: So you're smelling.
1: While we wait.
0: You're only smelling a hot grill. You're not smelling like a meat being grilled. You're not smelling cooked meat being cooked.
1: I'm smelling
0: charcoal or whatever,
1: sure,
0: whatever
1: yes,
0: they're doing.
1: Yes,
0: okay.
1: Yes.
0: Interesting. All right. Potato salad, macaroni salad. Where is that at 6 o'clock? If the barbecue is that still in the
1: those
0: fridge?
1: Are the because that's those the main... are sides. Those are part of the dish.
0: So
1: they're either out because they just got brought out, or they're still in the fridge and they're about to be brought out.
0: This is good information. I think we can all. What's funny is in my mind, we are almost exactly the same.
1: Okay, good.
0: So my mind is
1: there's
0: if
1: some
0: you
1: chips
0: in,
1: to snack
0: yes,
1: on while you wait. A
0: in
1: dip
0: my
1: to
0: mind,
1: snack on.
0: 5 o'clock. If someone says we're having a barbecue at 5 o'clock. When I walk in your house at 5 o'clock, I am expecting something I can eat immediately, which would be a veggie or a chip, a drink to have, and I want the grill master apron on, platter of raw meat, and tongs in hand. That's what I expect.
1: Yeah, I don't expect the meat to already be cooking when I get there. It's like
0: I don't
1: it
0: expect
1: starts
0: that
1: when I get there because
0: yes.
1: A lot of things, especially burgers, those are really quick. Like burgers are super quick. And
0: so
1: if you cook
0: them
1: too early
0: but
1: or
0: when
1: hot dogs.
0: We had a barbecue. I'm not going to lie. When our friends came over, it was 5 o'clock. We did have chips out. We did have drinks available. But I believe the cover was still on my grill.
1: Ooh.
0: But the meat was prepared, but
1: if
0: the cover was still
1: on the
0: grill.
1: I'm worried I'm going to be there a long time.
0: And I have been to people's homes for barbecues where it's like, now that you're here, let me make the patties and form them and season them. Like, no, that should be done beforehand. If you're making shish kebabs, they should be kebabs.
1: They're shished.
0: Yeah, they're not like, let me start building them. No, they're shished and they're marinated, right?
1: Uh-huh.
0: Okay, so I think we're on the same page. I just want to get that clear as we begin this barbecue chapter where everyone's going to be doing barbecues. Everyone get on the same page, all right? And
1: yeah.
0: I think you're right. I think some food is ready now. Most food is ready later.
1: Yeah, if I'm going to a friend's house for a barbecue, I am cracking open a drink right when I get there. And I'm about halfway done, if not finished with my drink by the time burgers are ready to build.
0: And you've had 4 carrot sticks, a couple of celeries with some ranch, and like
1: couple
0: 2
1: dips.
0: Handfuls of chips.
1: Yeah.
0: Okay. All right. I think we're on the same page. I've been to people's homes that, it's like Did they forget because nothing's ready?
1: I know.
0: And then I've been to some places where you walk in, they're like, burger here, hot dog there.
1: Or you're like, how long has this been sitting out?
0: Yeah. Yeah, exactly. All right. Everyone get on the same page. You're welcome. That's what we do on the show. It's Joey and Lauren.

0: Here's what you need to know.
1: I'm Lorena Dixon, keeping you in the loop this morning. A record-breaking Smile Cookie campaign is helping bring an inclusive playground to Kingston. More than $230,000 was raised this year for the project, making it the largest Smile Cookie total ever recorded locally. Tim Hortons restaurant owner Sherry Agnew says the Kingston community showed incredible support throughout the campaign.
2: That's our highest ever for Smile Cookie in Kingston. We're just so thrilled to be able to finish the funding for the Inclusive Play Project. This playground, as you can hear, is under construction right now, and we're just amazed how the community supports us.
1: The future Jumpstart Inclusive Playground in Shannon Park will feature accessible equipment designed for people of all abilities to enjoy together. The City of Kingston is launching a new pilot program to help older residents stay cool this summer. A limited number of free air conditioners will be available for low-income Kingston residents aged 65 and over who live in multi-residential buildings and have been advised by a medical professional to get an AC unit. The city says the program is part of its growing heat response plan. Applications are now open and will be open till June 10th through mykingston.ca. It's time for another Animal House Showcase profile. The Kingston Humane Society is continuing more than 140 years of animal care and advocacy while serving as the region's only open admission shelter for stray and vulnerable animals. Donor relations and marketing coordinator Nicole Marshall explains the cause.
3: For lost and found pets, so folks who find wandering dogs or cats in their area can bring them to the Kingston Humane Society, and we hold them for a pound hold period in order to allow the opportunity for an owner to come forward and reclaim them. If they don't, then we have our adoptions programs.
1: 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In sports in the NHL last night, Carolina beat Montreal again 4-0 this time. Carolina leads the series 3-1. In the IIHF Men's Hockey Championships. Canada takes on the States today at 10:20 this morning in quarterfinal action. And in baseball, the Jays beat Miami 2-1. The next time you're scrolling through your phone, visit kingstondaily.ca and see what Kingston is talking about. 401 Traffic and Weather together next.
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1: Taking another look at your drive, I'm still not seeing any issues whatsoever on the 401. Whether you're traveling eastbound or westbound between Belleville and Brockville, you'll find it a smooth go with no slowdowns to hold you up. Your forecast for today, we are looking at cloud cover for the most part as we go through the day. Wind gusts up to 40 kilometers an hour and the high reaching 22. Clearing late this evening, overnight low down to 11. And tomorrow we're going to finish off the week with a mix of sun and clouds in the morning. We expect showers to begin in the afternoon and winds to pick up as well, gusting to 60 kilometers an hour starting in the morning. High tomorrow to reach 22. 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

0: Go ahead.
1: It's all right. I have a dentist appointment today. Because I have a feeling. I'm so nervous. I'm going to cry thinking about it. I have a feeling that I need some wisdom teeth pulled because I've been dealing with some pain in the back of my mouth, like where my teeth are. I've only had one tooth pulled. And I said when that happened that it was the most pain I've ever felt, and I'd rather give birth 100 times more because it was so bad. Because I got dry socket and I got an infection. And so today I have a dental appointment to ask my dentist.
0: How you feeling?
1: I have to get the other ones out? Please tell me no. Please tell me I have 19 cavities. I'd rather have that.
0: How nervous are you?
1: I'm so nervous.
0: Well, I'll need a fill-in co-host because last time Lauren was out for like 2 weeks, we couldn't figure it out.
1: It was so bad.
0: So, we can't do that again. So anybody want to host the show with me while Lauren...
1: Grown adults getting wisdom teeth out sucks. Yeah. So I'll just say that.
0: Trending stories are coming up next.
1: Yeah, how about this movie that everybody's talking about I did not even know exists, and it's next on Joey and Lauren. 102.

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1: It's Joey and Lauren. It's Trending Stories. It's Lauren right now on the radio. What's going on? What's trending?
2: There's a viral photo that I have seen circulating.
1: Circulating.
2: That's the word. This fast food employee was seen chained up. He has a chain around his ankle as he's working in the kitchen. They said he kept leaving his station without permission.
1: What
2: so he's now attached
1: is this?
2: To a chain.
1: That's awful.
2: It's horrible, but look. I don't know if this was a prank. I am hoping it's a prank. And somebody posted the video to go viral and that it's supposed to be funny because I'm like,
1: unless the dude was like,
2: heck?
1: Listen, you got to do what you got to do. I'm a junkyard dog, all right? Just put me on a chain.
2: But honestly,
1: my gosh.
2: We all know that one person at work that feels like they can never stay on task and they're always bothering everybody else. And it'd be like, if you just stay, and maybe that's you. Maybe you're going, you know what? I need to be chained to my chair because I'm so distracted and I go and mingle with everybody all day.
1: We had a coworker. Who was it? Did they have the sign on their back or the back of the chair? I think on the back of their chair.
2: Oh, yeah.
1: It basically said, don't talk to me.
2: Yeah, I'm working and busy. Don't talk to me.
1: Yeah. And you know what? Like,
2: unless it's important.
1: It came off a little harsh. But then, it said, like, unless it's important. I'm like, well, how do I know what counts as important to you? I mean, clearly I'm not going to ask you about your weekend, but I remember that. She had a sign on the back of her chair that's like, I'm here to work. I don't like any of you.
2: Psychological tricks that restaurants use for you to spend more money. They remove the dollar sign from a menu. It makes you spend 8% more.
1: Yep.
2: Even if the number's still there.
1: Oh, I know. I see it all the time.
2: Isn't that funny?
1: You see it in bigger cities where, you look at their menu and it'll be like 14. Like, oh, okay, it's just 14. 14 what? 14 peanuts?
2: Like, but the dollar sign.
1: Yeah,
2: like,
1: because it's just mentally.
2: Playing slow music raises bar bills by 40% and keeps diners seated 14 minutes longer. That's wild.
1: I don't need to go anywhere, right? I'm chilling. It's chilled out.
2: They also say renaming a dish raises its sales by 27%, even though it's the same food at the same price.
1: Excuse me, did you guys get rid of your macaroni and cheese? We have a new dish. It's our cheese and macaroni.
2: Instead of macaroni and cheese.
1: Do you have your meatloaf? No, but we have a loaf of beef.
2: So true. They also say the most expensive item on the menu is not really there to sell it. They actually just want to make everything else
1: seem like
2: feel
1: a deal.
2: Less expensive.
1: I've heard that. I have heard that.
2: You guys are getting me.
1: So they really want you to buy the New York Strip because, like, well, yeah, I mean, you could be buying that. That's $700.
2: The Mandalorian and what is it called? Mandalorian and Grogu movie?
1: Yeah.
2: Was it? Is that the official name of the movie?
1: Don't be a hater. Don't be a Star Wars hater. I know where you're going with this.
2: Well, no, it actually did really, really well in the box office. A lot of people lining up to go see the movie. It is not in my wheelhouse. I didn't even know it was a thing. I didn't know it was coming out. I tried to hang out with multiple people over the weekend a few days ago. Like, when it came out, I texted a few friends, like, hey, do you want to come over for blah, blah, blah? So many people are like, oh, sorry, we're going to the Mandalorian movie.
1: Yeah, Star Wars is kind of a big deal.
2: I'm so out of the loop. I didn't even know about it.
1: It's Star Wars. How are you out of the loop?
2: I know what Star Wars is, Joey. I'm saying I didn't know there was a movie about the Mandalorian. I thought it was just a TV show.
1: What's that movie where they got the guy with the swords that light up? Lightsabers?
2: They broke the weekend, by the way, with over $100 million domestically, but $163 million globally over the weekend. So they did pretty well.
1: They know what they're doing. That baby Yoda, Grogu,
2: is so cute.
1: And I think half the people go there, not even for the story. They're just like, I just want to hear that.
2: All right. Maybe I need to go see it. That's what I need. Do I need to watch the series before that, though?
1: No. I mean, knowing you, how you watch movies, no. You just get your popcorn and your Diet Coke and you'll be fine. All right.
2: Corporate managers are speaking out saying there is one generation that is the most difficult and emotionally demanding to manage.
1: I'm going to go millennials again. I'm going to go I'm an elder millennial.
2: Millennials are emotional, I will say.
1: Yeah, and we're the ones that need like exclamation points and emojis.
2: Okay, it's not.
1: Gen Z?
2: It is Gen Z.
1: Wait, you want me to be here for 8 hours a day? 8?
2: I feel that way sometimes.
1: I thought 8 hours a week.
2: I know. We have a niece that when she got her first job, she was telling me, she's like, I can't believe you guys have, you gotta work this much just to live. And I'm like, yeah, unfortunately,
1: check
2: welcome
1: this
2: to
1: out.
2: Life.
1: Sometimes I gotta go work on a Friday, but it's Friday.
2: It's really crazy when you get a job that works the weekends.
1: I know.
2: And those are some of your trending stories.
1: Joey and Lauren.

0: 48.
1: Good morning. I'm Lorena Dixon from the KingstonDaily.ca newsroom. Here's what's happening over the next 48 hours in the city. Today, the spotlight is on local athletic achievement as the 42nd Kiwanis Gus Marker Youth Sports Awards take place at Kingston City Hall from 7 p.m. till 9. 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
6: With this check on your drive, it continues to be a worry-free commute this morning. If you are traveling the 401, not seeing any issues on the traffic cameras, eastbound or westbound. If you're traveling between Belleville and Brockville, nothing on that stretch to slow you down. Your forecast for today, cloud cover for the most part expected, a little windy with gusts to 40 kilometers an hour, the high reaching 22, clearing this evening, overnight low down to 11, and then for tomorrow, we're going to wrap the week with a mix of sun and clouds to start. We expect showers in the afternoon and wind gusts picking up to 60 kilometers an hour tomorrow morning. Look for the high to reach 22. 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
1: It's Joey and Lauren. I think many of us have asked this question. I wonder what my life would have been like if I would have ended up with blank, or I would have stayed with blank. If you're in a relationship right now, maybe you're married, maybe you're settled down, whatever, but you had a previous partner for maybe years, and maybe you did the whole, like, we got engaged and broke it off at the end, or whatever, or, oh my gosh, I thought we were meant to be, and then he cheated on me, or she cheated on me. There's stories like that. Like, I find most people have, like, one other person in their life that, yeah, maybe if you would have probably thought you could have had life with them. Lauren had that moment. Lauren got to see the man that could have been her from 20 years ago when we were at dinner. Go ahead, Lauren.
2: Is that safe to say? You are way over dramatizing. There's no way I was going to end up with him.
1: It was not random. You guys dated.
2: Barely. He gave me mononucleosis in high school.
1: Anybody that gives you mononucleosis could have been your life, right? I mean, that could have been your spouse. Okay,
2: we were at dinner, and I would say it was like 25 years ago or longer, but we were at dinner, and we happened to be seated right by the window, and the window is facing an area where a lot of people walk by. So it would be as if we were sitting on a patio, but thank goodness we weren't sitting on the patio. Oh, we were inside.
1: Would have been done.
2: And we were just chatting, you and I, on a date. We were just whatever. And we were just wrapping up dinner. And I'm looking out the window because people watching is so fun. Like, we love looking out the window and seeing what the happening is outside. And this guy walks by with a bunch of kids. And I literally, my jaw, I was like, Joey, look who it is. Because if you didn't know this, we went to high school together, Joey and I, and we have seen each other through lots of phases of life. The braces.
1: You went through phases. I stayed true.
2: But we knew a lot of the same people, and you know this person just as well as I do. And I was like, oh my gosh, look who it is. And you turned and we were like, holy crap. And yes, I did date him for a very, very small,
1: enough to get mono.
2: Very short
1: enough
2: time.
1: To get mononucleosis.
2: And it was high school. So it's not like we went, you know, we were in college or whatever. And you wanted to go find him and talk to him. I don't need to go talk to him.
1: Why?
2: I don't need to go talk to him.
1: No, because I think it's important to know what your life could have been. And guess what? Guess what? And by the way, this is like not, oh, it's been 20 or 25 years since we've seen him, but we check on Facebook. No. We have not seen this person since high school.
2: And he's also not from here. And so it was shocking because we didn't go to high school here.
1: But it's crazy too. But I'm not, like, sometimes you still see, like, you get updates online. We have never gotten an update about this. No. Like, you have never gotten an update. This is the last time you saw
2: him. It blew my mind.
1: Correct me if I'm wrong. Last time you saw him, you were dating. And then it was probably a breakup. And then you probably never saw him again.
2: Probably.
1: The last time you saw him in
2: 15.
1: The last time you saw him in person, he was giving you mononucleosis, right? So I wanted to go see him because I just wanted to see what could have been for you. And you know what the best part was? The best part about this whole thing. So Lauren sees a man that she dated 25 years ago. He had, I don't know, four kids?
2: I don't even know.
1: I mean, there was a lot of kids. Older than our kids. But what brought me so much joy is to know he was bald.
2: So either way, I would have ended up with a bald person.
1: You would have been with a baldy. You would have.
2: That is
1: you
2: so
1: would have
2: funny.
1: Been with a bald man.
2: I'm just shocked you wanted to go find. I'm like, I need to go talk to this guy.
1: Why
2: so
1: not?
2: So we leave the restaurant and Joey's like searching the streets.
1: I did.
2: Like,
1: we left and I said, let's just go take one quick lap and see if we can find
2: go
1: him.
2: Go home.
1: It's interesting because I don't have a dating history like you do. That's not a dig. I'm just saying, you know, you are more seasoned. And I don't think there's anybody in my life that I would have been like, that I really would have thought I'd end up with. Right? Is there any girl in my high school life that I would have been like?
2: I have no idea. You tell me.
1: But that was a peek into the future.
2: Not a clue.
1: They were cute kids, you know? They were old. They looked like responsible, but he was bald. And I was so happy that he was bald. He didn't have a six pack either, so we are good.
2: You're one and the same. It didn't matter who I ended up with. You're the same.
1: Was that your dream? I just want to be with a slightly overweight bald man. That's my goal. It's Joey and Lauren.

0: good in Kingston.
1: Good morning, I'm Lorena Dixon from the KingstonDaily.ca newsroom with what's good in Kingston. Earthfest, coming to Kingston's Confederation Park on Saturday, June 6th, is a new community event for all ages with information booths, activities, and music. The goal is to remind those who attend how much our planet and climate are valued. There will be live music throughout the day with nature booths with information about bees, turtles, birds, monarch butterflies, as well as community gardens. Team member Diane Fitzel tells us about the number of groups supporting this event.
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9: 401 Traffic and Weather together.
10: Well, I just did another run through the traffic cameras along the 401 between Belleville and Brockville. Still, it is a problem-free commute this morning. Not seeing any live lane issues, either eastbound or westbound. No slowdowns whatsoever to hold you up as you start your day. Your forecast for today, we expect cloudy skies, windy with gusts to 40 kilometers an hour, and the high reaching 22. Clearing this evening, overnight low down to 11. Tomorrow will start off Friday with a mix of sun and clouds. We do expect showers, though, to begin in the afternoon. Windy again, this time with gusts up to 60 kilometers an hour. The high tomorrow reaching 22. 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

0: It's Joey and Lauren. It is Get It Off Your Chest. Your opportunity to rant, to complain, to confess. All of it right here. And it's anonymous because our AI assistant does your dirty work. Here we go. What do we got?
1: Do kids have curfews anymore? I feel like there are kids up loud all night in my neighborhood.
2: That's a good question. I don't know about curfews. We're not in the curfew range because our kids are little.
3: Did you have a curfew growing up?
2: I mean, I did, but I never came home.
3: My mom wanted 11.
2: I'd always be like, oh, can I just sleep over at Emily's? And then it was like, okay, fine.
0: Yeah. I think, wasn't midnight a pretty acceptable curfew? I feel like that was always, what did my mom used to say? My mom used to say the Holy Spirit goes to bed at midnight. That was a big thing for her. So she was big on she thought
2: nothing good
0: happens after midnight. So depending on how you're raised, I was raised very religious. So that was a thing. But even if you weren't, I've heard people say nothing good happens after midnight. So growing up.
2: Yeah, I've heard that.
0: I think it was also 11 for me. But I don't know. Our neighborhood is popping with kids sometimes late at night.
2: It really is.
0: Late at night. Well, I think we have a good group of kids that get homeschooled. And so homeschool, it's like, what's the school night if you're still at home? Does that make sense?
2: Sure.
0: Oh, you got to get up and go to the bus, or we got to be at school drop off. If you're homeschooled, maybe you stay up later because you don't have a commute to go to.
2: It's funny when you say midnight because that sounds pretty reasonable. That was probably pretty common if I can remember right. But thinking about it now, I can't even imagine. That feels so late for me to have my kids out.
0: Yeah.
2: That feels crazy late. And I know parents feel this because they're like, a lot of parents stay up until kids get home, make sure they're home safe, and then you're tired. And that's the whole thing. Huh? That's a good question. I'm not sure about that. Maybe you'll have to instill one in your kids.
0: Yeah, I don't know. I don't want to pick my kids up super late.
2: Exactly.
0: Oh, my gosh.
2: Here's another one.
1: Learn the difference between a stop sign and a yield sign, and learn how to use either correctly.
0: Yeah.
2: They are different. They are different. I've
0: stop
2: seen
0: sign
2: people.
0: And no one else is around, though. That's more of a. Lauren.
2: What?
0: Hold on a second. You didn't even let me finish. You just made this face. I'm saying if I'm at a four-way stop and there's no one at either intersection, I don't know if I let my car roll back. I normally.
2: Oh my goodness.
0: Oh, okay. Okay. Sorry. Can you see me up there on your high horse?
2: Highly illegal. Highly illegal. And what
0: did I say
2: it's clear? What if you think it's clear and it's not? You're encouraging people to run.
0: No. Let's do a driving test right now. When you're at an intersection where the cross traffic does not stop and you're driving through it, where are you supposed to look first?
2: Where are you supposed to look first?
0: Okay, so you're at a four-way stop and you're stopping, you're driving straight, but
2: that's not a four-way stop then.
0: Okay, fine. Two-way stop at the intersection going left and right does not stop.
2: Yeah.
0: Which way do you look? There is a pattern you're supposed to do, and that's the correct pattern.
2: Left and right?
0: You're missing one. You go left, right, left. That is how you're supposed to drive. Left, right, left. So you want to get on me?
2: That's fine, but that feels like a really weird
0: when you are crossing a
2: thing
0: street,
2: you're trying to check me
0: I'm
2: on.
0: Just telling you, when you're crossing a street, whether walking or driving, you look left, then you look right, and then right before you leave, you look left again because the left is the closest to you. So, you're welcome. But you're going to get mad at me.
2: Wow, thank you for that very useful information.
0: I didn't say I was blowing through stop signs. I just said when it's wide open, I may not wait for a complete stop.
2: I have a feeling the person who texted this is annoyed that people stop at yields.
0: Maybe that's
2: because
0: what it is.
2: Because that's really annoying is when people stop on a yield and you're like, you could just keep going. Just make sure it's clear. So, there you go. Here's another one.
1: My friend is getting married and I can't stand her husband.
2: Oof.
0: Yeah, well, that's life.
2: That sucks, but there's really nothing you can say, right? You can't go to your friend and be like, hey, this guy who's about to be your husband, I don't like him.
0: I've met people that would say something. That's what drives me nuts is I know people that think that they're... Sorry, let me just tell you something. When someone falls in love and it's true love, that takes precedence over a friendship. I don't care about best friends since 10 years old. Doesn't matter. When you're in love, that takes precedence.
2: There is one situation where you can say something and one situation only, and that is if you for certain know that her soon-to-be husband is doing her wrong in some way.
0: Yeah,
2: if you have proof that he has a side relationship, or if you have proof that he's stealing money from her or something crazy like that, I think you can bring it to her attention.
0: What if a relationship that every one of your friends looks and says she's not being treated right and she just thinks this is normal, but it's not normal? You'll hear these stories where they're like, oh, my husband or my wife wouldn't let me, you know, I couldn't access the credit card or something like that. Like, you hear things sometimes. I'm not saying what's right or wrong. But what if you're like, my best friend is not being treated right by him or her, vice versa? Do you think, can you say something then? Like, if she's like, yeah,
2: circumstantial.
0: What if, like, she says, like, yeah, he won't let me look at his phone. You know, something like that. Can you say something then?
2: I may be like, oh, that's interesting.
0: I've never heard that before.
2: See if it comes up, sparks some sort of a conversation.
0: And that is Get It Off Your Chest. It's Joey and Lauren.
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0: from the KingstonDaily.ca newsroom. Here's what you need to know.
1: I'm Lorena Dixon, keeping you in the loop this morning. Some Kingston police officers were in Waterloo region last Friday to take part in exercises to detect large unsafe commercial vehicles. Waterloo Regional Police were hosting a modified and unsafe vehicle enforcement course. After the training, officers put what they learned to use and stopped 42 vehicles, resulting in over 140 charges and 17 vehicles removed from the road. The Play It Again sports store on Gardner's Road in Kingston will be under new ownership. The husband and wife team of Warren and Linda Cavalier are retiring next week after operating the store for close to 20 years. Linda says the relationships they've developed with customers are something they'll always cherish.
2: Over the years, we've seen the kids grow and have kids of their own. But the most rewarding thing is seeing their faces when they get a great deal on a used item that is like new and half the price.
1: Linda says she and her husband are looking forward to stepping away from the business, but admits she does feel sad about leaving. Two student teams at Kingstown School will be competing in the Minecraft Provincial Championships in Toronto this Saturday. They'll be up against 16 other teams in an event where groups design a winter parkour layout similar to one at the Winter Olympics. Kingstown School teacher Joshua Dickey says his students can't wait for the competition to start.
3: They sacrificed a lot of their own personal time this year. They haven't stopped talking about it. They're very excited. We've gotten together a couple of times to sort of start planning for this championship and what preparations can we make.
1: The winning group will get a 1 week stay at Muskoka Woods Camp near Parry Sound. Now it's time for Playoff Fever. Here's Matt Latour.
4: The Carolina Hurricanes are now just one game away from advancing to the Stanley Cup Finals. The Hurricanes blanked the Habs 4-0 last night in Game 4 of the Eastern Conference Final, shutting out the Canadiens at the Bell Center as the series now gets ready to head stateside. For Montreal, this game was a representation of the series so far. Outshot 42-18 by Carolina, while Hurricanes goalie Freddie Anderson picked up his third shutout of these playoffs. Game 4 is tomorrow. I'm Matt Latour. Playoff Fever returns at noon.
1: In the IIHF Men's Hockey Championships, Canada versus the USA today, 10:20 a.m. is the start time in that quarterfinal game. And in baseball action, the Jays beat Miami 2-1. The next time you're scrolling through your phone, visit KingstonDaily.ca and see what Kingston is talking about. 401 Traffic and Weather together next.
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2: With this check on your drive, it continues to be worry-free this morning, not seeing any live lane issues or slowdowns on the traffic cameras, either eastbound or westbound if you're traveling between Belleville and Brockville. Your forecast for today, mainly cloudy skies expected, windy with gusts to 40 kilometers an hour, the high reaching 22. Clearing late this evening, winds diminishing with low down to 11. Tomorrow's going to start off with a mix of sun and clouds. Winds are going to pick back up again with gusts to 60 kilometers an hour and showers expected tomorrow afternoon, the high reaching 22. 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
2: Here we go. Good morning. We are Joey and Lauren. Thanks for hanging out with us today. Lauren, hello, hello.
3: Good morning. I am excited because we had friends over and we offered a little bit of dessert afterwards, and it was the like drumstick ice cream cone.
2: I love those things.
3: I did not have one because I was so full from dinner. I was like, oh, I'll have one later. I just remembered we still have them in the freezer. So when I get home, I'm going to be having myself a midday ice cream cone.
2: There is a great feeling when you buy ice cream and then you forget you still have ice cream and you go in the freezer. It's like a Friday night. You open your freezer for something else and then you see ice cream and you're like, oh my gosh, we still have some. That's a great feeling. I love
3: that. Amazing. Love it. Yeah. The best. So but it's like subpar ice cream too, but I don't care. I'm excited to just have it.
2: Did you go up in an ice cream house or a non-ice cream house? An ice cream house means that you always have ice cream. Like it's a staple, like milk, cheese, butter.
3: None.
2: Yeah. See, I grew up in an ice cream house where, I'm not joking you, any day of the week, you could find it in our freezer. Because my parents were like, yeah, you got milk, you got bread, you got cheese, you got eggs, you got ice cream.
3: Amazing.
2: Exactly.
3: Sounds like a great childhood.
2: All right. We are going to play karaoke next on Joey and Lauren. 102.

0: I'm doing good. Just dropping my sister off at school right now.
1: Right on.
2: Well, welcome to karaoke. So here's how it works. You're actually going up against Joey today.
3: Bring it on.
2: So what I'll be doing is I will play a clip of a song. And then when that clip ends, you continue singing where it left off. And you each have two songs. Do you want Joey to start? Would you like to start?
0: Let's let Joey start.
2: All right.
1: Okay.
2: Sounds great. Joey, your first song is Move Along by All American Rejects.

0: Like I know you do. And even when the hope is gone, move along, just to make you move along.
1: I'm impressed.
0: Yeah, thank you.
2: I don't think I would have gotten that one.
0: All-American rejects,
1: baby.
0: My emo
1: heart is very proud of you.
2: I just don't know the lyrics.
0: I was an emo kid, so, you know.
1: I thought I'd get him with that one. Okay, Ashley, your first song is Espresso by Sabrina Carpenter.

0: I have no idea. I just know the word espresso.
1: That's me espresso.
2: That's it. Espresso. That's it. It was just me espresso. Dang it, I'm sorry.
0: I swore there was more to it.
3: That's me espresso, you know? All right, here we go.
2: That's all right. It's okay. Joey will not get this one. I don't think he will. Joey, it is So Easy to Fall in Love by Olivia Dean. Maybe one more could turn into three. Well, I'm down to
3: see. I make it so. Easy to fall in love.
2: You're giving it so much effort.
3: Is it?
2: Let's see. Easy to fall in love. Dang it, I didn't think you were going to get it.
3: I like myself a little Olivia Dean.
2: That's okay. Ashley.
3: You got this.
2: I think you're going to get this one, okay? It is Natasha Bedingfield, Unwritten.
3: You got it.

0: could have probably sang that entire song, but then it was like, is it espresso? Or like, so we know you like Natasha Bedingfield. Ashley, we're going to hook you up, all right?
1: All right.
0: All right, stay on the line. We're going to get your information. It's Joey and Lauren.
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1: Good morning, I'm Lorena Dixon from the KingstonDaily.ca newsroom. Here's what's happening over the next 48 hours in the city. Today, the spotlight is on local athletic achievement as the 42nd Kiwanis Gus Marker Youth Sports Awards take place at Kingston City Hall from 7 p.m. till 9. The event honors Kingston's top young athletes, teams, coaches, and sports builders. 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
6: Well, it continues to be a problem-free commute this morning. Not seeing any live lane issues on the traffic cameras between Belleville and Brockville on the 401. No slowdowns either. Traffic in both directions is moving at the speed limit. Cloud cover expected for the day today. We're looking at wind gusts to 40 kilometers an hour this morning, the high reaching 22. Clearing this evening, winds diminish with a low down to 14. Tomorrow, we're going to see a mix of sun and clouds to start the day. Showers expected in the afternoon, and it's going to get windy with gusts up to 60 kilometers an hour starting tomorrow morning, the high reaching 22. 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

0: he knocked it out of the park with his date with Sammy. Now, if he's saying that, like, man, this is the best day you've ever been on. That's,
1: oh, gosh.
0: No, I can't imagine that.
1: I hope not.
0: So, Connor, let's bring you on Make Up or Break Up. How are you, my friend?
2: Hey, how you doing?
0: Hey, we're doing well. So, looking at your message, you sound like you thought you did everything right on this date with Sammy. You even said, like, you saw a red receipt, so you're like, I'm even positive she read my message. What's going on?
2: Yeah, she's reading my messages. I don't know what's going on with her because we went out. I mean, we had a really great time. Like, it was a perfect date, basically. And, I know how to treat a lady, basically. I'm not going to, like, pretend that I'm, like, you know, some good boy who just, like, doesn't know. I'm a man, you know, and I treat a lady well. And she had a great time. And that's why I'm just confused. You know, I'm just, like, I'm looking for the answer. This is not, like, working out. It's not checking out.
0: I do appreciate the confidence. I like that.
1: I'm a man.
0: You know, and I like how you're like, so there's no doubt you definitely didn't split the bill or something. I mean, that's what you're kind of saying, right?
2: Split the bill.
0: Yeah. Yeah.
2: That's funny. No.
0: Okay.
1: He's like, no, I made her pay.
0: Yeah, exactly.
1: Okay. Right. And she's not responded at all to any message?
2: She has not. She has not. I took her out for a nice dinner. We had a great time, great conversation.
0: Okay. All right. You know? All right. Yeah, no, totally. Well, so I like you, man. All right, so what we'll do, Connor, we'll play a song, we'll come back, we'll call Sammy, okay?
2: All right.
0: All right, we got Connor with us. Sammy is coming up next with Make Up or Break Up. It's Joey and Lauren.

0: So Connor, very confident. One of the more confident people I think we've talked to, because he's like, you guys, I know how to treat a lady. I know how to run a first date.
1: Do you think too confident? Well, wait, I mean, that sounds rude, but like, do you think he came off that way on the date? Like, yeah, I know how to go on a date and woo a lady. Like,
0: I mean, have you ever been to like with someone they go to a restaurant? You're like, yeah, they know me here, like something like that. Mm-hmm. Like, yeah, like those things are kind of annoying, but
1: confidence is also sexy.
0: But I also like that he's like, I am a gentleman. Mm-hmm. I take care of my dates, and so we got Sammy's number. Let's talk to Sammy.
2: Hello.
0: Hello, is this Sammy?
2: It is. Who's this?
0: Sammy, hey, this is Joey and Lauren in the morning radio show. How are you?
2: I'm okay.
0: Okay.
1: Hey, Sammy.
0: We're calling you because Connor reached out to us. We understand this is a guy you went on a first date with. Okay, so you know who we're talking about.
2: Oh, yeah. Clearly. I know who you're talking about.
1: Okay. Well, he says that you have not been calling or texting him back or anything since your date, and he asked us to reach out and find out why. If you are willing to share with us, we'd love to hear it.
2: Yeah, Connor's a real piece of work. Connor, I mean, I was actually really looking forward to this date, and I got to the restaurant. We decided to meet there.
0: Okay.
2: I got there first. I get the booth. I'm waiting for him to show up. He comes in, and he's a very attractive man, and I noticed that he was carrying a motorcycle helmet.
0: Okay.
2: So I was like, oh, wow, you drive a motorcycle? And he's like, yeah, you know, I'm a bad boy. That's what bad boys do. They ride motorcycles. And I was like, oh, okay. So I kind of giggled. I thought that was cute, right? Because then it became the running joke for the night. Like, everything was that. I have a dog at home. He's a big dog. You know, I don't have those little baby dogs you can carry in purses because I'm a bad boy. And bad boys get big dogs.
0: Okay.
2: And he orders a drink, and, you know, it's an old-fashioned because he doesn't have those girly drinks. Nothing sweet for me because I'm a bad boy, and bad boys drink these kind of drinks.
0: Okay, so he's...
2: Like, what is happening?
0: So he's telling you...
2: I really thought he was a comedian. You know?
0: So, so he's telling you, and he's not joking. You're telling me multiple times in the date he's saying I'm a bad boy, and he was serious.
2: Well, that's what I thought initially, that he was joking, and it was like a bit, right? So I was like, okay, this is hilarious, right? Maybe. But then it just got awkward and weird, at least for me, because he kept saying it. So no, he was dead ass, and I was very much like, what is happening?
0: So he was like telling you he's a bad boy, which I am not a bad boy. I'm a good boy.
1: Maybe he thought that you thought it was funny, so that's why he kept going in on it. Maybe he really was joking.
0: Maybe, so, yeah, maybe. No, no, you don't
2: no,
0: think
2: no,
0: so?
2: Because when do you crack the spot? Because at one point, I giggled, right? Like, I laughed out loud. I was like, are you serious right now? And he's like, what do you mean? Am I serious? I'm a grown man. That's a bad boy. What's the problem?
0: No. Okay, so
1: when we talked to him, he did refer to himself, I'm a man. And I'm like, I wonder if that's just kind of his persona.
0: When we talked to him, I was like, this guy is confident, clearly. Well, Sammy, maybe there's a chance for some redemption because Connor is actually with us on the other line. The bad boy himself.
2: Oh,
0: Connor, you call yourself a bad boy. I'm not going to mess with you.
1: You remember doing this a bunch, or were you joking? Or?
3: Yeah, I mean it's like a type.
1: Okay.
3: I'm a man, but I'm a bad boy type.
0: Got it. Sammy, he's not backing down, I guess. He's saying, no, this is who I am. Motorcycle, old fashioned.
2: Listen,
0: what do you think?
2: I told you. You guys are the ones that are doubting it. I already know what's going on here. It's weird behavior.
3: It's weird that you're not into it. That's weird.
2: Is it, though? Is it? I don't think it is at all. Do you hear the silence going on right here? Crickets.
0: Okay,
2: from
0: you're not a fan.
1: Well, we're just trying to give you guys space to talk to each other.
0: I'm not a bad boy. I can barely ride an e-bike, so I'm not exactly.
1: Sammy, do you like bad boys? I'm getting
0: she
1: the
0: clearly
1: vibe
0: doesn't.
1: You
0: don't.
2: I don't know if I do or I don't, but if this is what a bad boy is, then apparently not.
1: Oh, you do,
2: he
1: says.
0: I'm blushing.
2: He's like tripling down.
0: All right, so.
2: Like, give me a break.
0: Listen, it's not going to. Yeah, okay. It's not going to work out, but Connor, I guarantee you, there's some ladies listening that are like, this is what I've been searching
1: like,
0: for.
1: Motorcycle,
0: so.
1: Big dog, old fashioned.
3: I'm just saying. I'm not a little boy who's you know, playing with toys. I'm a bad boy. I do ride a bike. I pay with cash. I do that stuff.
0: You know,
3: that's just who I am. And if it's my type, then it's my type.
0: I like it.
2: Well, I hope you find your type. I really do.
0: Connor, we do. So do we. Yeah, Connor, we do as well. That is Connor and Sammy. We'll let them go. Yeah, this is obviously something I can't relate to a lot.
1: I was having a hard time holding my laughter. Yeah. Oh,
0: we should have known in the beginning talking to him. I was like, this dude's confident.
1: When I first talked to him, I was like, wow, he's definitely proud of himself. But okay, there you go.
0: I got to start paying with cash.
1: Yeah, you do.
0: Yeah.
1: Get a motorcycle.
0: Me on a motorcycle. Okay. It's Joey and Lauren.
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1: Good morning. I'm Lorena Dixon from the KingstonDaily.ca newsroom with What's Good in Kingston. 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
7: Well, taking a final look at your drive this morning, it continues to be problem-free. Not seeing any issues, live lanes, eastbound or westbound on the traffic cameras between Belleville and Brockville. Traffic is moving at the speed limit. Your forecast for today, we expect cloud cover for the most part. Wind gusts to 40 kilometers an hour this morning and the high reaching 22. Clearing late this evening, overnight low down to 11. Tomorrow's going to start off with a mix of sun and clouds to wrap up the week, but we do expect showers to begin in the afternoon and wind gusts beginning in the morning up to 60 kilometers an hour. High tomorrow reaching 22. 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Stay on time and up to date with 401 Traffic and Weather together this afternoon starting at 4.
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1: It's Joey and Lauren, and let's get your trending stories. Lauren, what's trending?
2: Did you know?
1: The Muffin Man.
2: I do know the Muffin Man who lives on Drury Lane.
1: Yeah.
3: I know the Muffin Man.
2: Did you know that Costco Oreos are made with a totally different recipe
1: than regular Oreos?
2: Yes.
1: Like Costco brand Oreos? No, you're talking like actual Oreos.
2: Like Oreos at Costco are slightly different than everywhere else.
1: And like how Coke at McDonald's is supposedly different than anywhere else.
2: Allegedly.
1: Okay.
2: That's what I've heard. Oreos sold at Costco may differ slightly from standard versions.
1: Wow.
2: They say bulk or food service versions of these products are often produced with small recipe or packaging adjustments. They say sometimes it'll change texture, freshness, or shelf life. And some people say they even taste better.
1: Well, you know what we got to do? We got to test the product.
2: The thing is, though, I got to buy 800 cookies just to test.
1: Yeah, that's an expensive test.
2: And then you get a pack at Walmart or whatever to compare. And now all of a sudden, we've got Oreos to feed a whole dang classroom.
1: I have a question. Is anybody buying just regular Oreos anymore? Or is Double Stuff the now, like, standard?
2: I think double stuff is more common.
1: Yeah, like I know there's all these flavors, and I know people get, oh, I like the birthday cake one or whatever, but I'm saying, like, is anybody going to the store and buying original non-double stuffed chocolate cream Oreos?
2: I prefer regular Oreos.
1: That's
2: crazy. I don't really care for the extra cream.
1: I want triple stuffed.
2: I'm all about the cookie. Honestly, I would take the cream out and just eat the cookie cracker piece.
1: That's,
2: I love the cookie part.
1: That's insane to me. It's like, in fact, calling it a cookie feels a little weird. It's more of a
2: It's like a cracker. Yeah, like, yeah, a chocolate cracker.
1: Crumbly cracker.
2: Yeah, I love it. What about this driver who got stuck in fresh concrete because they decided, I'm not going to follow the sign. So there is a driver that just learned this lesson. They physically removed a sign that said road closed. So they moved the road closed barrier, drove right into fresh concrete, and got stuck.
1: You know, I have a time or two gone through a road closed sign because I saw someone else do it.
2: Yeah.
1: And one of these days it's going to happen, because every time I've done it, I've only done it probably a handful of times in my life, I've been fine. Why? I don't know, but I have.
2: Yeah, they said the pickup truck sank into the newly poured concrete that construction crews had been protecting with the barricade that said road closed. Obviously ruined the truck, ruined the road. I mean, a whole bunch of problems.
1: Oh, yeah.
2: And yeah, just maybe don't
1: follow the signs
2: at a construction site.
1: Though I don't trust the detour signs. I've taken those detours and then I don't see another one for like 3 miles.
2: Where am I supposed to go?
1: I always see the first one and then they're like, choose your own adventure.
2: We've had a sign on our route home that they're doing some road work, and it says, you know, from this intersection to this intersection, we're doing this work. And then it has the date. It'll say like March 3rd. To May 1st.
1: Yeah.
2: And they have moved that date out month after month after month.
1: Honestly, they should just put LOL at the end date. Like,
2: IDK.
1: Start March 1st. And,
2: we don't know.
1: We don't know.
2: Bicycling, of course, helps your physical fitness if you have the option to bike to work. It's a great option. But they also say it boosts your mental health even more than people ever thought. They said people who bike are much happier than those who don't. And it has actually helped with people who suffer from different diseases. It's helped their mental health, Alzheimer's, things like that.
1: They're not biking up a hill. No one bikes up a hill is like, this is awesome.
2: Yeah, I'm always, when I see bikers going up hills as I'm driving, I'm like, way to go.
1: When I said earlier about the Oreos, here's my other question. Is anybody buying normal bikes anymore that aren't like training for something? Because everyone
2: e-bikes.
1: See all around the parks, it's all e-bikes.
2: That's a good question.
1: And they're all happy, by the way. You know what I've noticed? Everyone riding an e-bike has a smile on their face.
2: It's because they're not dying.
1: Yeah, I know. Because they're like, this is easy.
2: And those are some of your trending stories.
1: It's Joey and Lauren. 102.

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I'm Trinette. 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
1: Question says, if you could smell like one food for the rest of your life, what would it be?
0: Garlic.
1: Oh,
0: just in case.
1: No way.
0: Vampires. Okay, does bread count?
1: I guess, yeah. It's
0: freshly,
1: a food.
0: Freshly baked bread. Mild, warm, comforting.
1: No, that's true.
0: I mean, I thought like bacon for a second, but that's too strong.
1: Oh, bacon would be amazing.
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2: Plan accordingly.
8: Today, a mix of sun and cloud with a high of 22. Tonight, partly cloudy with a low of 11. Tomorrow, mainly cloudy with a few showers and a high of 22. Saturday, sunny with a high of 19. Currently, it's 16.
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Maybe you're telling yourself that as the kids are getting closer to summer vacation. Don't have any plans for them? Well, send a kid to Camp Davern. Today's the final day, though. 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If you know a kid between the age of 7 and 14, you can nominate them. And then on Friday morning, we'll be choosing some winners that'll head to Camp Davern this summer. So head over to KingstonDaily.ca, get those nominations in, and send a kid to Camp Davern. 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

102.7 WOW FM, Corey Hart, sunglasses at night. Keep an eye out for ticks. I'm Trinette, and I say this because I found a tick on me. Thankfully, it hadn't attached yet, but it was one of those new ticks that they've been talking about. The Lone Star ticks, they're bigger than the average tick, and they have this white dot, and I knew immediately that that's what it was. So, of course, I was creeped out because one, there's one tick, there's obviously more. So, just want to remind you to keep an eye out for them, because they do seem to be out in abundance. Cyndi Lauper, Girls Just Want to Have Fun, 102.7 WOW FM.

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I want to send a shout out to Smith Family Orthodontics. My daughter is getting braces, so she started the first phase this week of getting them in, and the staff was just so friendly. They talked her through the process, so she's pretty relaxed and actually excited about the fact that she has to get braces. Mom and Dad, maybe not as excited. But think of that stellar smile she's going to have. Paul McCartney, Maybe I'm Amazed, 102.7 Wow FM.

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I'm Trinette. 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One in five people find this sound annoying, while others find it soothing. 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
7: Today, partly cloudy with a temperature of 20. Tonight, partly cloudy with a low of 13. Tomorrow, mainly cloudy with a high of 22. Friday, chance of showers with a high of 21. And Saturday, sunny with a high of 19. Currently, it's 20.
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Jason's 102.7 Wow FM, Rod Stewart. Young Turks, I'm Trinette, and I asked the question a few minutes ago. One in five people find this sound annoying, while others find it soothing. Is it possible that you could find it to be both? Because I feel like that's the case for me. Wind chimes is the answer. So one in five people find the sound soothing, while others find it annoying. And I have to admit, walking down a street the other day in my neighborhood, I heard my neighbor's wind chimes. I was like, oh, that's so pretty. But by the time I got to the end of the street, I was thinking, like, I'm kind of glad they're not my neighbor, because I'm not sure I'd be able to listen to that every time. But there you go. So if you do have wind chimes, you may want to see what your neighbor feels about them, or you may like the fact that your neighbor can hear them. 102.7 Wow FM.

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I can almost see the phones now. Brian Adams with Heaven. When he's performing that one at Slush Puppy Place, I feel like people are going to pull their phones out. Interesting, the other day, like that's what people do now instead of lighters, typically at most shows. But I was actually at a show at the Spire the other day. A guy pulled out his lighter, like old school style. You're not supposed to do that, by the way. Blondie, call me 102.7 WOW FM.

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1: 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Fleetwood Mac and Tom Petty, if you love those artists, well, there's a tribute show coming to the Spire. 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
5: Today, a mix of sun and cloud with a high of 22. Tonight, partly cloudy with a low of 11. Tomorrow, mainly cloudy with a few showers and a high of 22. Saturday, sunny with a high of 19. And Sunday, a mix of sun and cloud with a high of 20. Currently, it's 16.

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A great way to get through the midday with Bob Marley and the Wailers jamming. I'm Trinette. Send a kid to Camp Davern. Today's the final day to get those nominations in at kingstondaily.ca. Tomorrow, we'll be announcing some winners that'll be heading to Camp Davern. 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

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We're getting into the best time of the year in Kingston. 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

Steve Miller rocking me. I'm Trinette. Sometimes all you need is a little bit of motivation. You need to get that work done. Well, turn this tune up because I feel like it's going to motivate you. Maybe to do work, maybe to get up and do something, anything really. I always find this one very motivating. 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
3: Today, a mix of sun and cloud with a high of 22. Tonight, partly cloudy with a low of 11. Tomorrow, mainly cloudy with a few showers and a high of 22. Saturday, sunny with a high of 19. And Sunday, a mix of sun and cloud with a high of 20. Currently, it's 18.
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102.7 Wow FM, Brian Adams, Summer of 69. That song always hits different when it actually feels like summertime, doesn't it? Kind of like this one, too. Rupert Holmes, Escape, the Pina Colada song. Why not? It's 5 o'clock somewhere.

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I want a new drug. I'm Trinette. 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I'm heading out of here for now. Sideshow's in next. I'll talk to you tomorrow. We've almost made it to Friday. 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

Earth, Wind, and Fire, September, Kingston's 102.7 WOW FM at Sideshow. Let's get through, let's get into summer before we even start thinking about September, shall we? Beautiful day today, 19 degrees right now in downtown Kingston. Coming up, Jimi Hendrix and Joe Pesci were in the same band in the 60s. That and more on Things You Didn't Know Yesterday after Stevie Wonder. Superstition. 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

0: Stevie Wonder, Superstition, Kingston's 102.7 WOW FM. It is Sideshow, and this is Things You Didn't Know Yesterday. Ostrich farms routinely have difficulties getting male ostriches to breed because they often find their human caretakers more attractive than female ostriches. So ostrich caretakers need to be really good at letting them down easy.
1: You complete me. Emma, just has...
2: Shut up. Just shut up. You had me at hello.
0: Jimi Hendrix and actor Joe Pesci were in the same band in the 1960s, just not at the same time. Early in both of their careers, they briefly played guitar for a band called Joey D and the Starlighters. It's funny how paths can cross like that.
3: I'm funny how? I mean funny like I'm a clown, I amuse you, I make you laugh. What do you mean funny? Funny how? How am I funny?
0: And it's possible to be D-knighted in England if you've committed a

0: crime and are sentenced to at least 3 months in prison, the king or queen can de-knight you. Five people have actually been de-knighted in the past century. You hear that? Better clean up your act, Paul McCartney.
1: I was just caught with a small quantity of cannabis, for which I was fined $200. I don't hold any grudges. It didn't really spoil my holiday.
0: And that's Things You Didn't Know Yesterday.
2: Once again, things that could have been brought to my attention yesterday!
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6: Today, a mix of sun and cloud with a high of 22. Tonight, partly cloudy with a low of 11. Tomorrow, mainly cloudy with a few showers and a high of 22. Saturday, sunny with a high of 19. And Sunday, a mix of sun and cloud with a high of 20. Currently, it's 19.

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It's Sideshow. What is something that feels embarrassing, even though it shouldn't? Like, you know, those things that just shouldn't feel embarrassing? I'll kick it off here. When someone knocks on the bathroom door and you have to tell them it's occupied, like one way or another, they're going to find out you're in there. But there's something so embarrassing about being the voice on the other end of the door being like, I'm in here. You know, they're going in to do the same thing, but for some reason, it's embarrassing to tell them that you're in there. You can text me 613-964-1027. We got like this one. Emily says, walking across the street when there's traffic waiting for you. It's always a bit of a dance, isn't it? You're always trying to figure out, like, are they going to wait for me? Should I wait for them? And then you go and you feel like you're not moving fast enough, so you do that awkward little jog walk thing for like 2.5 steps and you're back to normal walk again. I get it. I get it, Emily. Belinda Carlisle now. 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

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Press and hold the number one preset on your car right now. 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

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It's Sideshow. Last day to nominate a kid for Camp Davern. 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If there's a kid in your life you think deserves this, between the ages of 7 and 14, go nominate now. Today is the last day. Doing the draw tomorrow morning for a full week at Camp Davern. The Eagles now, one of these nights. 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

Men at Work, Down Under, Kingston's 102.7, WOW FM at Sideshow. Tough one last night for Habs fans. 4-0 Hurricanes, which means the Carolina Hurricanes lead the series 3-1 right now. Do or die from here on out for the Canadians. Game 5 tomorrow night at 8 p.m. The Eastern Conference Finals. It's John Parr now. 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

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At Sideshow, some seniors could be eligible for free air conditioners in Kingston. Ken Hashizumi has the full story coming up at 4 o'clock from the KingstonDaily.ca newsroom. 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

0: from the KingstonDaily.ca newsroom. 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
1: I'm Ken Hashizumi, keeping you in the loop this afternoon. A merger update from Southeast Public Health highlights ongoing work to improve operations across the agency. Projects include implementing a new electronic medical records system, standardizing records management, and upgrading IT systems. The organization is also investing in staff training as it continues transitioning services and internal operations. Some Kingston residents could get free air conditioners this summer through a new pilot project from the city. Council approved $17,000 for the program aimed at helping older adults deal with extreme heat. Eligible applicants must be 65 or older, meet low-income requirements, and live in multi-residential housing. City is also partnering with United Way Kingston, Frontenac, Lennox, and Addington to help distribute and install the units. Students at Kingstown School will be putting their Minecraft skills to work in a provincial competition in Toronto. Terabytes and Pixelites are two of 18 teams that will be competing this Saturday. Teacher Joshua Dickey says the students put in a lot of their time into their respective projects.
2: They've been working all year, recesses, after school, working on and building their Winter Olympic course in Minecraft. And a few weeks ago, they recorded video showing off their course, explaining it, people racing, actually racing on it.
1: Teams were tasked to design a winter parkour similar to one at the Winter Olympic Games in order to qualify. It's time now for Playoff Fever, and here is Kennedy Freeman.
3: A break in action tonight in the NHL playoffs as we get set for Game 5 of the Eastern Conference Final between the Carolina Hurricanes and Montreal Canadiens. The series shifts back to Raleigh tomorrow, with the Canes up 3-2 on the Habs, who have continued to struggle to produce shots on goal. In Game 4 alone, they were outshot 44-18. Elsewhere, the Stanley Cup final-bound Vegas Golden Knights are getting some rest in this week as they await the winner of the East. I'm Kennedy Freeman. Playoff Fever returns tomorrow morning at 8 o'clock.
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10: The 401 is in good shape so far. No delays eastbound or westbound between Belleville and Brockville, and traffic is moving smoothly through Napanee, Odessa, Kingston, and Gananoque. A few clouds tonight, a low of 11. Friday, mainly cloudy, a few showers beginning in the afternoon, a high of 21. Saturday, sunny with a high of 19. And Sunday, a mix of sun and cloud with a chance of showers.

Huey Lewis in the news, heart and soul, on a beautiful Thursday afternoon in downtown Kingston at Sideshow. Cereal just for men. That's right, manly men. I'll tell you about it after Bob Seger. Hollywood Nights, Kingston's 102.7 WOW FM.

0: Seeger, Hollywood Nights, Kingston's 102.7, Wow FM, at Sideshow. There's a new cereal out there that is just for men. I mean, they're saying that women can eat it, but like I think they only want men to eat it. They've actually called it, now this is a really creative name, man cereal is what they're calling it. Basically, you know, it's like high in protein. It's got like creatine in it and stuff. All the stuff that a big, burly, manly man likes to eat in his cereal. I don't know. If they're going to market this thing right, they got to get pretty aggressive with it.
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4: If you're traveling along the 401, it's a clean drive. Traffic is moving well both ways from Belleville to Brockville, including through Napanee, Odessa, Kingston, and Gananoque, with no collisions reported. A few clouds tonight, a low of 11. Friday, mainly cloudy, a few showers beginning in the afternoon, a high of 21. Saturday, sunny with a high of 19. And Sunday, a mix of sun and cloud with a chance of showers and a high of 20. 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

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I got a whole whack of Sideshow points up for grabs and a crisp high five. We're going to play a little game called Common Denominator right after Prince. 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
1: Prince, Kiss, Kingston's 102.7, Wow FM at Sideshow. All right, time to play a little game, a game I like to call Common Denominator. 753 Sideshow points are up for grabs on this one. What do these three songs have in common?

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I don't know. 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What do those three songs have in common? 753 sideshow points. Let's go with that. And a crisp high five to whoever gets it right. Billy Idol, now White Wedding, Kingston's 102.7. 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

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That's the White Stripes, the Runaways, and the Go-Go's. What's the common denominator? Let's see what we got here. Siblings in the band, someone said. No, actually, I would say, I don't think any of those bands have siblings in them. Jack White and Meg White of the White Stripes claimed to be siblings at one time, but they're not. All female bands. Well, again, Jack White, not female. So that's not it. What do you think it is? Text me for a chance to win 753 Sideshow points. Philip Bailey and Phil Collins now. 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

There you go. All right, so text me, 613-964-1027. 753 sideshow points and a crisp high five for anyone who gets it right. Actually, a couple people did. There was some people that were actually really close here. We got pretty close when someone said all-female bands. Obviously, the White Stripes, not an all-female band, but that is kind of the right direction we were going. All of those bands featured female drummers. Yes. So congratulations to everyone who got that right. 750 sideshow points and a crisp high five coming your way. Fleetwood Mac now. Go your own way on WOW FM.

Bengals Walk Like an Egyptian on 102.7 WOW FM. It's Sideshow coming up after 5 o'clock. Why is it so hard to get male ostriches in the mood? There's a question I never thought I'd ask. And 60s guitar legends Jimi Hendrix and Joe Pesci? That and more coming up on Things You Didn't Know Yesterday after 5. Also, a residential development built by robots in Gananoque. Ken Hashizumi has the story at 5 o'clock. Billy Joel.

0: 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Here's what you need to know. Now, direct from the KingstonDaily.ca newsroom. Here's what you need to know.
1: I'm Ken Hashizumi, keeping you in the loop this afternoon. With summer activities ramping up across the region, Kingston police are encouraging residents to make water safety a priority around pools, rivers, and lakes. Officials say keeping children within arm's reach, using life jackets, and knowing personal swimming limits can help prevent emergencies. Police are also reminding boaters and swimmers to avoid alcohol or drugs while on the water, and to keep safety equipment and a phone nearby when using backyard pools throughout the summer season. Gananoque will host the grand opening of a groundbreaking housing development built with on-site robotics. The celebration tomorrow at 425 4th Street includes guided tours, food, and entertainment. Horizon Legacy says the project highlights new technology shaping the future of construction and skilled trades in Canada. Time for our Animal House Showcase. For more than a century, the Kingston Humane Society has worked to protect and care for animals across Kingston and the surrounding areas through shelter services, adoptions, and community outreach initiatives. Nicole Marshall, Donor Relations and Marketing Coordinator with the Humane Society, explains what day-to-day at the shelter looks like.
2: Our day is definitely full of cleaning, lots of outdoor time, and enrichment for the animals, just to give them as much love and attention as possible. We do work on training as much as we can as well. And then, of course, on the admin side, we're booking adoptions, scheduling animals to come in.
1: The nonprofit receives no government funding and relies on donations and community partnerships to continue supporting animals across 10 municipalities in the region. Some sad news in the world of hockey. Former Habs and Stanley Cup champion Claude Lemieux has died at the age of 60. There is no word as to the cause of his death. Not as high of stakes, but Canada did blank the U.S. 4-0 this afternoon in quarterfinal action at the World Hockey Championship. The Blue Jays have won 6 of their last 8 games as they begin a 4-game series against the Orioles in Baltimore. Game 6 of the NBA Western Conference final tonight. The Thunder can move on to the finals with a win over the Spurs. The next time you are scrolling through your phone, visit KingstonDaily.ca and see what Kingston is talking about. 401 traffic and weather together next.
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7: It's a smooth ride along the 401 today. Traffic is moving well in both directions from Belleville to Brockville, including through Napanee, Odessa, Kingston, and Gananoque, with no problems reported. A few clouds tonight, a low of 11. Friday, mainly cloudy, a few showers beginning in the afternoon, a high of 21. Saturday, sunny with a high of 19. And Sunday, a mix of sun and cloud with a chance of showers and a high of 20. 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

Cars and Shake It Up on 102.7 Wow FM at Sideshow, answering the burning questions you've always wanted to know. Like, why is it so hard to get male ostriches in the mood? Yeah, I'll tell you that and more on Things You Didn't Know Yesterday after Queen. Wow FM.

0: Queen, Crazy Little Thing Called Love. Kingston's 102.7 WOW FM. It's Sideshow. This is Things You Didn't Know Yesterday. Ostrich farms routinely have difficulties getting male ostriches to breed because they often find their human caretakers more attractive than female ostriches. So ostrich caretakers need to be really good at letting them down easy.
1: You complete me. And let me just
2: have... Shut up. Just shut up. You had me at hello.
0: Jimi Hendrix and actor Joe Pesci were in the same band in the 1960s, just not at the same time. Early in both of their careers, they briefly played guitar for a band called Joey D and the Starlighters. It's funny how paths can cross like that.
3: I'm funny how? I mean funny like I'm a clown, I amuse you, I make you laugh. What do you mean funny? Funny how? How am I funny?
0: And it's possible to be de-knighted in England. If you've committed a crime and are sentenced to at least 3 months in prison, the king or queen can de-knight you. 5 people have actually been de-knighted in the past century. You hear that? Better clean up your act, Paul McCartney.
4: I was just caught with a small quantity of cannabis, for which I was fined $200. I don't hold any grudges. It didn't really spoil my holiday.
0: And that's Things You Didn't Know Yesterday.
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0: This one says, would you rather live during the zombie apocalypse or real life Jurassic Park?
1: Wow. I think I would be good with zombies. I think I could talk to them. And I would just act like them. Like, you just act like a zombie. So when they come up, you're like, no, me too, bro. Like, where's the next person we can eat? I could use some human right now.
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3: 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A new way for news. 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
5: Looking good on the 401, no delays between Belleville and Brockville, and traffic remains steady through Napanee, Odessa, Kingston, and Gananoque. A few clouds tonight, a low of 11. Friday, mainly cloudy, a few showers beginning in the afternoon, a high of 21. Saturday, sunny with a high of 19. And Sunday, a mix of sun and cloud with a chance of showers and a high of 20. 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

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It's Sideshow. I got a question for you. 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

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Kingston's 102.7 Wow FM at Sideshow. Ask the question, what's something that feels embarrassing even though it shouldn't? I'll start it off. When someone knocks on the bathroom door and you're in there and you have to tell them it's occupied, why? That's so embarrassing. It is like you dread it. You get in there, all of a sudden you hear someone coming near the door. You're like, oh, please don't knock. Please don't knock. Please don't knock. They knock. They're going to come in and do the same thing you're doing. But it is so embarrassing to be like, no, I'm the one in here doing the thing that you're about to do. It's embarrassing. Why is that? It shouldn't be embarrassing, but it feels that way. Text me 613-964-1027. What's something that feels embarrassing even though it shouldn't? I love this one from Emily. Came in, said walking across the street when there's traffic waiting for you. You know, you do that weird like little hop thing, you know, like a weird like 2-3 steps where you speed up just a bit, then you realize you're not actually going any faster. That's, I agree. That should not be embarrassing, but for some reason, it's kind of embarrassing. Tina says tripping on nothing when out in public. Yes. That, you know what? That actually kind of is embarrassing. That should kind of feel embarrassing. Text me at 613-964-1027. 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
1: The 401 continues to move well. Traffic is moving nicely east and west between Belleville and Brockville, with no issues reported through Napanee, Odessa, Kingston, or Gananoque. A few clouds tonight, a low of 11. Friday, mainly cloudy, a few showers beginning in the afternoon, a high of 21. Saturday, sunny with a high of 19. And Sunday, a mix of sun and cloud with a chance of showers and a high of 20. 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

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Ask the question, what's something that feels embarrassing, even though it shouldn't? 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Tiffany says, anything medically invasive. You know what? It's true. Why are we embarrassed to do medical things, with a doctor? Like, they're a doctor. They deal with this stuff all the time. But for some reason, it's still embarrassing. What do you think? What's something that feels embarrassing, even though it shouldn't? Prince now, 102.7. Wow.

long time, but I'm here to tell you, there's something else. The afterworld. A world of never-ending happiness. You can always see the sun, day or night.

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It's Sideshow. What is something that feels embarrassing even though it shouldn't? Text me, 613-964-1027. We've heard everything from Shannon said bringing a dish to a cookout that nobody touches. Emily had a really good one. Walking across the street when traffic is waiting for you. Why is that embarrassing? We got to get to the other side. They got, you know, why is that embarrassing? I think Kayla's got it, though. Kayla texted in and said, buying toilet paper. Whoa! A bomb was just dropped right there. That one makes perfect sense. Why is that embarrassing? That shouldn't be embarrassing. We all buy it, but I feel like all eyes are on me when I'm carrying that massive pack from Costco through the store. You know? Everyone's buying it, but for some reason, I'm carrying that thing. I'm like, oh, they all know. They all know what this is for. 613-964-1027. What's something that feels embarrassing, even though it shouldn't? Aha, Take On Me, Kingston's 102.7.

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Seniors in Kingston could be eligible for a free air conditioner. Ken Hashizumi's got the full story, along with your local news and 401 traffic and weather together from the KingstonDaily.ca newsroom at 6 o'clock. 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
1: I'm Ken Hashizumi, keeping you in the loop this afternoon. A merger update from Southeast Public Health highlights ongoing work to improve operations across the agency. Projects include implementing a new electronic medical records system, standardizing records management, and upgrading IT systems. The organization is also investing in staff training as it continues transitioning services and internal operations. Some Kingston residents could get free air conditioners this summer through a new pilot project from the city. Council approved $17,000 for the program aimed at helping older adults deal with extreme heat. Eligible applicants must be 65 or older, meet low-income requirements, and live in multi-residential housing. The city is also partnering with United Way Kingston, Frontenac, Lennox, and Addington to help distribute and install the units. Kingston will mark Canadian Environment Week by hosting EarthFest, a family-oriented festival at Confederation Park 1 week from this Saturday. One of the organizers, Judy Wyatt, explains what's happening.
2: People can expect music all day long from 10 until 5. They can expect things to do with their kids. They can expect information booths about interesting facts about nature and science. Lots of entertainment. Lots of things to do.
1: The goal of the event is to remind those who attend how much our planet and climate is valued. Former HAB and Stanley Cup champion Claude Lemieux has died. There has been no word as to cause of his death. He was 60 years old. Canada is on to the semifinals at the World Hockey Championships after a 4-0 victory over the U.S. in the quarterfinals. The Blue Jays visit Baltimore tonight to begin a 4-game set against the Orioles. The Thunder can clinch the NBA Western Conference final with a win over the Spurs in Game 6 tonight in San Antonio. The next time you are scrolling through your phone, visit KingstonDaily.ca and see what Kingston is talking about. 401 traffic and weather together next.
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6: Drivers on the 401 are seeing a clean drive, no delays in either direction from Belleville to Brockville, and conditions are steady through Napanee, Odessa, Kingston, and Gananoque. A few clouds tonight, a low of 11. Friday, mainly cloudy, a few showers beginning in the afternoon, a high of 21. Saturday, sunny with a high of 19, and Sunday, a mix of sun and cloud with a chance of showers and a high of 20. 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

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We're looking for you to nominate a deserving child in your life by telling us why they deserve the summer of a lifetime. 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The draw is happening tomorrow morning. 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Aerosmith now. It's Brian. 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
7: It's a good drive along the 401. Traffic is moving well both ways between Belleville and Brockville, and no concerns through Napanee, Odessa, Kingston, or Gananoque. A few clouds tonight, a low of 11. Friday, mainly cloudy, a few showers beginning in the afternoon, a high of 21. Saturday, sunny with a high of 19. And Sunday, a mix of sun and cloud with a chance of showers and a high of 20. 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

John Mellencamp, Jack and Diane, Kingston's 102.7 Wow FM at Sideshow. Another beautiful day today. Clouds tonight with a low of 11 as the weather gets nicer, but it does mean it's starting to get a little hotter. Seniors in the area might be eligible for the Residential Air Conditioner Assistance Program, open to Kingston residents age 65 and older. There's a few criteria you need to meet, but like a low income requirements, live in multi-residential buildings. And if you are eligible, what you do is you put your name on the list and they could call you and give you a free air conditioner. If you go to KingstonDaily.ca, it's got the full details, but this a pilot program, the whole idea trying to help lower income older residents stay cool, stay safe as the weather gets hotter. Again, go to KingstonDaily.ca. You have till June 10th to put yourself on the list. Bon Jovi now, Living on a Prayer, 102.7 Wow FM.

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1: The 401 remains problem-free. Eastbound and westbound traffic is moving well between Belleville and Brockville, and the drive-through Napanee, Odessa, Kingston, and Gananoque is also looking good. A few clouds tonight, a low of 11. Friday, mainly cloudy, a few showers beginning in the afternoon, a high of 21. Saturday, sunny with a high of 19. And Sunday, a mix of sun and cloud with a chance of showers and a high of 20. Life's hectic. Cleaning your car doesn't have to be. Professional detailing that feels and smells like new. 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Stay on time and up to date with 401 traffic and weather together tomorrow morning starting at 6.
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A cereal just for men? Well, women can eat it too. I'll tell you about it after Mr. Mister, 102.7 WOW FM.

0: Mr. Kingston's 102.7 Wow FM. It's Sideshow. A cereal just for men. Well, I mean, like, women can eat it too. Like, from everything I'm reading, it's not like it's only for men, but they're branding it just for men. It's so manly. The name of it is Man Cereal. That's it. They didn't want to get creative with it. They were just like, this is Man Cereal. And what's so manly about it? Well, it's high in protein, of course. It's got like creatine in there, for manly men. I don't know. I feel like they got to really market this thing in a certain way, right? Like, you know, like a breakfast cereal, that like a breakfast in a box, so masculine, it just might challenge you to a cage match.
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0: Yeah, I want to try this stuff. 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

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Kingston's 102.7 WOW FM at Sideshow. That about does it for me tonight. I am out of here. Tony Lorino's in next with Throwback Nation. 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I'll leave you with Styx. 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
1: Plan accordingly.
7: Tonight, a few clouds with a low of 11. Tomorrow, mostly cloudy with some showers and a high of 21. Saturday, sunny skies with a high of 19. And Sunday, a mix of sun and cloud with a high of 20. Currently, it's 19.
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0: 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And a big shout to our buddy Jim. Jim won his tickets to dinner and a movie to see this whole experience. Michael, the biopic.
1: No way.
0: Yes way.
1: Come on, Tony.
0: I'm not playing around, man. We don't play around with this sort of thing.
1: Listening pays off. Thank you, Tony.
0: Yeah, you know it.

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All request hour is on. Shout out to Julie and Tim. They've got us on tonight. They're going to get that grill started. Yeah, a little late from work tonight. But hey, tis the season for sitting out a little late on the patio and cranking this up. Julie and Tim, enjoy.

0: 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Working hard as we get ready for the weekend. Gary, you're working alongside us. What do you do?
1: I'm selling beer here over at our local liquor store.
0: Oh. You're a popular guy tonight.
1: Yep, a lot of thirsty folks. So, and we love your station.
0: Well, we love you for having us on. Thirsty folks is a nice way to put it.
1: You bet.
0: That's PC.
1: Thanks again.
0: That's PC, Gary. I like the way you think. You have a great night.
1: Yeah, you too.

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I'm Tony DeReno. Little relief from a long day at work for Monica, who is just leaving with us tonight. But half day tomorrow, her team has been just getting through it, and she said that she wanted to dedicate one to them tonight. Nothing's going to stop us now from Starship. That is a great rally the team sort of song, Monica. I like the way you're thinking. I appreciate your text, too. We're at 8:07.